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Música para os seus ouvidos. It's just another night and I'm staring at the moon. I saw a shooting star and thought of you.

0: Eric Clapton, Psycho, guitar.
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